0: can do in New York is a lifetime. And I don't have that much time.
1: Ils sont beaux. 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
1: I just want to do God's will. And he's allowed me to go up to the mountain. And I've looked over. And I've seen the promised land. I may not get there with you. But I want you to know tonight that we as a people will get to the promised land.

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I had to listen, had no choice. I did not believe the information, just had to trust my imagination.

My friends would think I was a slut. Turning water into wine. Open doors would soon be shut. So I went from day to day. Though my life was in a rut. Till I thought of what I'd say. Which connection I should cut. I was feeling part of the